0: like one specific human trait like a woman could have? What would you like in a woman?
1: Kind and Latina.
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0: Oh, by the way, it all started like this. So how's your evening so far?
1: Don't be a bug.

0: like one specific human trait like a woman could have? 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